0: 2.
1: How could I not leak it? I look so good, you look so good. Maybe we should all leak it together. F*** it. You only live once. Let the people see.

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1: How could I not leak it? I look so good, you look so good. Maybe we should all leak it together. F*** it. You only live once. Let the people see.

0: celebrating the best new music from around the world. This is A State of Trance.
1: Amsterdam, how we feeling? Coming up, Nora and Pure, Above and Beyond, Maddox and Sander Van Doorn. And within a few minutes, Cosmic Gate teamed up with Maxim Lani. And finally, the world premiere of my new track with W&W, Late Checkout. Hour number two, we are joined by our monthly resident, Ferry Corson. All right, let's start the show. Our dear friend Farius is coming out with his album Synapse soon, and he'll be in the studio soon for a release special. So here's his new one, Farius, Blue Skies. Turn it up!
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0: Gate. I played you the instrumental version. Track before that was Giuseppe Ottaviani, his latest one with Lia Key in the Silence. And the progressive pick, what an amazing track by Camel Fat and Masano, Oblivion. Welcome everybody, you're tuned in to a fresh episode of A State of Trance, episode 1198. I'm Armin van Buuren, that's Ruben Durant, and how are you feeling, Amsterdam? If you haven't already, make sure to get your tickets on astateoftrance.com for our big event that's happening next year, February 21st and 22nd. State of Trance returns to the Ahoy in Rotterdam. And I'm also very excited about this. Are we announcing new names this week?
1: We're working hard on the new names. They're coming very, very soon. So keep an eye on the socials and the radio show, of course.
0: Also coming in rapidly, it's the end of the year. Tune of the year voting is open. We opened it during the Amsterdam Dance Event episode special. Two special shows are incoming, starting with the top 50 episode, always the most loved and watched episode of the year. December 19th, noted in your diary, the countdown of the 50 biggest trance tracks of 2024. And a week later, the State of Trance year mix on December 26th. I'm working hard on the mega mix at the moment. Earlier today, you could see me working in the studio on a live stream. It's a monster of a mix. I'm trying to squeeze more than 100 tracks in less than 2 hours. And I need your votes because I'm using this list to make the mix. And it's still not too late. I haven't finished the mix yet. So if you have a moment, please go online to vote.astateoftrance.com. 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And I know there's so many tunes on there. How could you pick your 10 favorites? So every week we try to help you with suggesting some of the tracks that had a massive response here in the show or are just our personal favorites. So please do me a favor, if you haven't done already so, head over to vote.astateoftrance.com. These were some of the tracks that we really found remarkable in 2024, kicking off with Laura Van Dam and Ginchy, Save Me.

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That is the link for voting. Thank you so much in advance. Stay tuned for Ferry Corsten. He's coming over. He's doing our number two this week. And a massive collaboration that Maddox did with Sander Van Doorn. But first, Amsterdam, are you ready for the tune of the week? You've been waiting for it. I know I've been teasing it all summer. I went back into the studio with my good friends W&W. And we created this one. It was a bit of a joke, never meant to be released officially, but there's such a big buzz around it. And here it is for you guys. Here is Late Checkout. Turn it up.

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You can leave your votes on discord.gg/ArminVanBuren. Last week, 36% of all the votes in the poll on the Discord went to my new track with Oliver Heldens called Freedom, the VIP Club Remix. For that, the trending track, our new anthem for A State of Trance celebrations next year in Ahoy in Rotterdam and many more events that we're doing next year. My track with Ben Hensley and Lucy Pullen, Is It Beautiful? That's coming out early next year.

0: emo box, Ruben, if you could find it.
1: Actually, yes, we have a little bit of a mix-up, so I'm switching to the other screen really quick right here. Here it is. Anis from South Africa wishes his wife, Alicia Sewar-Saran, all the best on her new job ventures.
0: And Raphael from Austria sends all his love to his one-year-old son, Amerigo, who he wishes he will

0: And of course, Jacob from Poland sends a Bist, which is an uplifting vibe still all the way to Denmark, and from his water Bartosz.
1: Denzel from Sydney wishes a happy birthday to his fiance Geraldine Ma.
2: Lastly, we wish a speedy recovery to Mikael from Sweden, a.k.a. DJ Mid Sweden.
1: Thank you, Susanna.
2: Yes, you're welcome.
1: Coming up, Ferry Corsten in hour number two. First, we go back to the year 1999. S.O. Project. It was a stormer of a track called Direct Disco.

0: I wish I had this for my Halloween episode last week. Incredible track from our Polish friend Indecent Noise called The Bells. Track before that is an old track from 1997 in a new version by Heerhorst. 3-in-1 Reflect. You're listening to A State of Trance. Hope you're enjoying the tunes this week. Big shout out to everybody currently chatting on my Discord. Hello. And stay tuned for Ferry Corsten. He's our guest this week for hour number two. But first, ladies and gentlemen, you know what time it is.
1: This music can take you to another world. We want to hear why a track means so much to you. Here is this week's Service for Dreamers.
0: In the studio today, I'm joined by somebody from France, David Granier, if that's the way to pronounce it.
2: Yes,
0: and his best friend, Bourguin de Boug.
3: Yes.
0: Are you from France as well?
3: Yes.
0: Welcome, guys. Super nice to see you. Make some noise for these people. So tell me, why should I play this track for you? Why does this track have so much meaning for you?
3: I think this music is the first music we
0: you heard together.
3: I explained it to David,
0: uh-huh.
3: And I make a group who loves this music.
4: It's a track that started it all. That you started listening together. This is the tune that's the start of everything. The friendship.
2: Thank you.
3: Yes, just for this moment.
0: Okay, for this moment.
4: There we go.
0: Us to the title of this track. Shall we play it?
3: Yes.
0: Shall we play the track? Here it is, especially for you, Nick Jagal and Jonathan Mendelsohn. This moment, the Service for Dreamers this week on A State of Trance.